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2: 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So, if you know one in your pipe, you work on a mobile patch, make a kiss of my world matcha, job you cuts, a cat in the area, can I jump and you'll be young, you'll be able to get a water at home, and the Chawa letter tank, Chawa, you're really theater, primary school. 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
2: 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Eno bedo project coordinator. So, anateru atekede Petra.
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2: Eto ubero ngatadongo nyomo koi busoga.
1: Oh.
2: Yes, so you can go right with a four wheel pursue.
1: Okay.
2: Yes, so you can run a road a kid and take over about project here. Then you can know and know you do my deck and no more honey. No gain don't be no gain or call a patch can and to coordination on a tear yearly PN project a pet year a patch can kick any more honey. Project it here Kwania. Tie Kayonga, Tiluero, Kede Wakiso.
1: Kekene Uganda Loru.
2: Uganda Lori Mwahani.
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5: 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O Yumi, Motot, a chocolate will a bitch a docker man, who mudutis at a chill. 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
9: 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At a word, no down to surprise. 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
2: 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Yes. I can't ying a rat and tear war burger case, meaning or rat. Noni attain near to ratco, carrying at in or editing on you all get it. Always know a bit of a part carried on. Yes.
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2: 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No. Obviously, no getting on immissing or call. Eto, parent and a rat. Yes.
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1: A very good morning, exactly 10 a.m. News Bulletin coming your way right here on Radio Apache FM 92.9. Loud and clear, my name is Daniel Hodoy, and first join me for the top stories making the headlines this morning. Extending his leadership of Uganda to nearly four decades. The National Council for Higher Education has announced the rollout of a new competent-based curriculum for the higher institutions of learning across Uganda. Have been remanded by the Uganda Road Chief Magistrate Court over the recent security breach at the Bank of Uganda headquarters in Kampala. Uganda and DRC move toward joint oil exploration. Meanwhile, the South African President Cyril Ramaphosa has announced that he will not resign. A very good morning, this and more. Now join me in the full fine detail stories at 10 a.m. I'm Daniel Hoda. Very good morning. Leadership of Uganda to nearly four decades. The swearing-in ceremony taking place today at Kololo Independent Grounds, attended by several heads of state, diplomats, government officials and supporters from across the countries are said to be in high gear. According to the organizers, more than 35 foreign delegations confirmed attendance at the inauguration. President Museveni, who first came to power in 1986, secured victory in the January 2026 presidential election with more than 71% of the votes accounting to the Electoral Commission. In his address, Museveni outlined priorities for the new terms, including poverty eradication, job creation, improving healthcare services, fighting corruption, and expanding access to education. Supporters of the ruling National Resistance Movement described the new term as the opportunity for what the party called a qualitative leap in Uganda's socio-economic transformation. However, critics and opposition leaders urged that the country remain on a familiar political path marked by the concern over governance, democratic freedoms, and electoral transparency. The inauguration comes amid growing public debates about the political succession and the future direction of Uganda after nearly 40 years under the same leadership. Meanwhile, across the country will take effect anytime. The new curriculum is aimed at equipping students with practical skills, innovation, and hands-on experience needed in today's job market. According to National Curriculum of Higher Education, the reforms are intended to align the higher education with industry demands and improve the graduates' employability. Education officials say the competent-based approach will focus more on what learners can do after trainings rather than relying mainly on theoretical knowledge. Universities and other tertiary institutions are expected to gradually adopt the new teaching and assessment method. The National Curriculum of Higher Education says the curriculum reforms are part of the broader efforts to improve the quality and relevance of higher education in Uganda and prepare the graduates for the regional and global competitiveness. Stakeholders in the education sectors have welcomed the move, saying it could help bridge the gap between the classroom learning and the workplace expectation. The National Council for Higher Education is the government body mandated to regulate and guide the higher education institutions in Uganda. Many people, including the counter-terrorism police officer and private security guards, have been arrested and remanded by the Buganda Road Chief Magistrate Court over the recent security breach at the Bank of Uganda headquarters in Kampala. The accused faces charges of negligent to prevent a felony following an alleged office break-in and theft at the central bank on May 4th this year. Prosecutors say the suspect failed to take the reasonable step to stop unknown individuals who reportedly broke into the premises and stole 7 laptop computers. Those charges include 5 police officers attached to the counterterrorism technical unit, alongside 3 private security guards employed by Ultimate Security Limited and Sarakan Uganda Limited. The suspect denied the charges before Grade 1 Magistrate Robin Ashayo. Court ordered investigation into the matter is still ongoing. The case was adjourned to May 12, 29th for mention and possible bail application after a court system reportedly failed to upload the suspect document in time. Investigators suspect the perpetrators may have spent nearly 3 hours inside the Bank of Uganda premises without detection, raising concerns about the possible insider's involvement. Following the incident, security agency Curry held operation in several Kampala actions, where more than 20 suspects were reportedly arrested and investigation continued. Bank of Uganda has since assured the public that its core operation remains stable despite the breach. And Uganda, including Democratic Republic of Congo together, have announced plans to jointly explore oil resources in the Albert Garden along their shared border, in a move expected to strengthen the economic and strategic cooperation between the two neighboring countries. The development followed the high-level talks between President Yoweri Museveni and Democratic Republic of Congo President Felix Tshisekedi held at State House in Entebbe ahead of President Museveni swearing in today. According to the official from Kinshasa, the two leaders agreed to deepen the collaboration in key sectors, including energy, infrastructure, security, and trade. A major outcome of the meeting was the proposed joint explorations of oil reserves in the Albertine Garden, a petroleum-rich region considered one of the East Africa's most strategic energy zones. Congolese Trade Minister Juni Paluku described agreements as the dawn of a new era in the Great Lake region, emphasizing the importance of regional partnerships in boosting economic development and stability. The Albert Garden, which stretches along the Uganda-DRC border, has long attracted interest due to its significant oil potential. Uganda has already made major investment in oil infrastructure projects, including the pipelines and refinery plants, as it prepares for commercial oil production. The latest move is expected to further strengthen ties between Kampala and Kinshasa, while opening new opportunity for cross-border investment and regional energy development. Meanwhile, across the border, South African President Cyril Ramaphosa has announced that he will not resign despite growing political pressure and a launch of an impeachment inquiries linked to the controversial Palapala cash scandal. In a televised address on Monday, President Ramaphosa says stepping down would undermine the constitutional processes. He also confirmed plans to challenge in court a parliamentary report that found that preliminary evidence of misconduct against him. The controversy stemmed from the 2020 theft of more than $580,000 hidden inside furnitures at the president's private Palapala game farms. Ramaphosa maintained that the money came from the legal sale of a buffalo and insists he committed no wrongdoing. South Africa Constitutional Court recently ruled that the parliament acted improperly when it blocked the impeachment proceeding in 2022. Lawmakers are now expected to establish a multi-party committee to investigate the allegations further. Opposition parties, including economic freedom fighters, have renewed calls for Ramaphosa to resign. However, analysts say the president is still likely to survive an impeachment vote because of continued support from the members of the governing African National Congress and coalition allies. No timeline has yet been announced for the impeachment inquiries of South African President Cyril Ramaphosa. End of the news bulletin at 10 a.m. Kindly join me again for the recaps, the major top stories this morning. Nearly four decades. The National Council for Education has announced the rollout of the new competence-based curriculum for higher institutions of learning across the country. 8 people, including counter-terrorism police officers and private security guards, have been remanded by Buganda Road Chief Magistrate Court over this and security breach at the Bank of Uganda headquarters in Kampala. And finally, South African President Cyril Ramaphosa has announced that he will not resign despite growing political pressure and a launch of the controversial Palapala car scandal. It's 11 minutes into 10 a.m. Beautiful Tuesday, 12 May 2026. Enjoy your time. Don't miss our subsequent latest news bulletin at midday and 1 p.m. I'm Daniel Odon. A very good morning.
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0: 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Tick Division. Apaj Municipality. Pikwano Certificate in Early Childhood Education. ECED. Weku gami. Wotkai Certificate O level. 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Subjects of B. Biwege certificate me ECED ikeri jo tia usinia bichel. 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Eagles Nest Nursery Teachers Training Institute, looking beyond the horizon.
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otherwise team no me Teams wa medical to be very careful but otherwise When you work a second game, man, but match day two, make I lock on it up. Match day two, can you lock automatically? Man, you lock on match day one at the high. Then they work to the next stage. Make I lock match day two, question. No, no, we come on to no paramedical game. Here, meter we're in the middle city. Then John, you go to school. So Paul, matter more report you go. So far, 9 schools are more reporting me to paramedical game. Meter little city so far. And teams are born with John Fisher's. Yeah, Florence Nightingale School of Florence Nightingale School of Nursing and Midwifery. Little comprehensive. The UCI, the Dr. Alele Fountain, the Kalo. These are nursing schools, by the way. Mira Institute, the King James, King James Nursing School, the Good Samaritan. Those schools are born when you do it. You report your questions to the paramedical game. How about that? We'll deal with you when you get a match day one. Year, I shall dive into that. I'm going to read it. I'm going to talk to you more about it. I'm As far as copycom to concern, no make copycom medical games. Now we command look on the one and star times Uganda Premier League. We will be able to 5 games on card. Star times Uganda Premier League in Tianrio. Lugazi today met in Najembe. Chawa Pama with you. Bull Buntu Kutin met Lugazi Football Club. Kamaros meet Kutin met Entebbe UPPC. Money Mutes. Stadium met one Kulukuku. Chawa Pama with you. Police meet Kutin met Vipers. Money Kira Road Police Arena. Meti Kamo Chawa Pama with you. KURA meet Kalvari Football Club. Money Hamstead met Najibu Chawa Paru. Chel may with you know then as well chawa rio may the war mona bit double header but in a major way the chel I mean two different fixtures but in the same venue and different kickoff hours so you are able to call by chawa power chel may with you and then chawa rio may the war expert to kitara mona bit remember the hamster made in that you in the kitara and they need a win here so like that I to hope duoko chel you're gonna be kidding in a meeting come my Uganda Premier because I'm going to carry you know live water bear my tech I don't like to do that you get a better fella Your neck don't work. Min neck. You give go your guitar. We do your guitar. 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So you need guitar. You go win against Express Football Club. Tower your medio under the floodlights. The Hamster met Najibu. This year and date. We having 3 games on card. Barra City been to Sports Club Villa. We are Manchester United met Kamu Inga. Chawa Pame with you know. If you have been to KCCM, we have been to Military Barracks. We are met Bombo. Neck. Been to Kutime Bohemian Redskins. Tower your medio. Only empty in the Monday Stadium. Met Lugogo. Munu kita me start time. Ghana Premier League. Kita check it out with radio. Now we come on to the end of the year. We'll be able to catch the championship playoff. We're a Hull City winger. Yes, I want to be the championship and the Hull City. I want to be no kwanyo gine win or don't a bear my tech. Come Millwall Football Club. Hull City.
Right, Nuni Hal City, Wokiro to Harioi Yai Ben, two players straight from the bench, and to Harioni, Wodo Binopio, to Mehal City, Bera Pelare. This substitute in your guiding Hal City Pastino Memorial Football Club in the playoff final. I want to be at the Dance Park, with me a power of beer, and me a beer, Pira Bishel, or Boran, and Ponkunasha. Nuni, normally more Benlo. Paka woni ene only Hal City gino tiho nama gino tiho gini nama points a pack nama debu no main wall so gino la Hal City go main wall tiho nama dekiken so gino la Hal City the points a pack in the league and Hal City do on the course make continue kene meda meda kene their 100% record in the championship playoff because gino kame championship playoff ita

Yeah, Bishop Mintiario, because their first leg we don't go draw may not come not. So gonna meet you know Hull City. They just need one more England. We are more only Hull City Football Club. Hull City. Winnerbury is Premier League winner since 2015-2016 season. In 2016-2017 season, they were once in the Premier League of England. So wait and see. Again, you'll be promoting here today. Now, former Manchester City striker, Edin Dzeko, Tito's Terra may join you an exclusive list. List of two amete mo happy and win on all over. You mo happy and win on the past. You mo happy and win on what a name. Met to add the World Cup. You know, when you're a quanya call, you know, men are okay picking any call. No matter about Bosnia and Slovenia, you know, Edin Dzeko back into their squad for this summer's tournament. Only Cameroonian forward, only Roger Miller, and about the only outfield player. Not two are the one.

across the world. The memorial will be located at Anfield on 97 Avenue. Chalabala as a place where recycled Chalabala physical tributes left outside Anfield. Chakana hani diego jota bito koche. So fans, where how can I say better? Namu 97 Avenue. Where how do gine better mon mono diego jota? They always pay their respect. You do work iku nasha me for jama better me diego jota team. Muga Chalabala to team me Liverpool. Chalabala football fans. Liverpool football confirming the football announcing gine win the cara. The game is unveiling this memorial. They are going to be revealing the date in the near future. No, Jota Bill team, John Dimel Liverpool, morning, Mohammed Yoy Pirion, no, yet in May Wolf Sun and Wanderers. And no matter goes Pirabisiel, your beach, and you'll meet Chile Pirabora, where you are not too caught in May Liverpool. And they win the Premier League title, they winning FA Cup title, okay, two league cups during his time on Merseyside. Now he shall rest in peace on the late Diogo Jota. Now, why commando can wait in my Chelsea Football Club? Chelsea

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1: 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Conference on a chill page on the chocolate papa, bar, pool table, matter papa, take Galloway, and require we push. Baby, Pero Perez, a chore for Chuana Chuana, a mancha Galloway, Kaya, deal guest house, a teacher, a road, Kaya runabout, Gary, your female Victorian, two would commit as more no, one to take on the plan of Madeleine to Chem, Mudutia, Narapoku Bully wine, to young Yalia. My Kaiter customer ideal. Oh, you mean Motor? A chocator will a bitch a docker man, umorities at a chill. Be booking ideal guest house of Python. Go a chimney not a beer a bora bero. A bitch a bitch a la bitch. And when are you not? Ideal guest house. Tico my deal.
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0: Right, boy, do chain where check make a toil. Now, before Neno Gina Water, my premier mail of England. Now, UEFA, Utodunyo Kajaki referees, the Bidongo Loko, their European finals. UEFA, the Union of European Football Association, so Bidongo Kajaki referees, the Bidongo Loko, all their finals, and maybe to be at here on radio. Now, make a Europa League, and maybe no one Europa League finals, maybe the Bidongo Francis Letexia. Letexia of Bidongo Middle of France, and Bidongo Europa League, you can do met Aston Villa, and you met Freiburg Football Club. Now, Women's Champions League, we are going to be Tess Olofsson. Tess Olofsson, we are going to be Sweden. We are going to be that Women's Champions League final. We are going to be that year, this time around. Now, Conference League final, we are going to be the Crystal Palace. So, referee, we are going to be the Conference League, we are going to be Maurizio Mariani. Maurizio Mariani, we are going to be UEFA Conference League, the Crystal Palace, the Royal Vallecano. Conference League finals. Then Champions League final, we're going to Daniel Sebat. Daniel Sebat, we're going to UEFA Champions League final. Can't even Arsenal, can't even Paris Saint Germain. Young Daniel Sebat, anybody referee so far, we're Rio, can't even Arsenal Football Club. And so far, officially, we're Rio, Arsenal to Hawaii season. Now Daniel Sebat, and coach, I'm going to Arsenal UEFA Champions League quarter final first leg. I will put your referee on the Kina as of Sporting CP. Nasa below Sporting CP goal at Chile Kenekom Nota. Referee being all the finals, being better, yeah, in match in the appearance, no matter match, it might be here. Then see, but you're being all the UEFA Champions League semi final second leg. Can I also go out to Madrid goal at Chile Kenekom Nota? So in referee, no, they're being all that semi the final football final, being better, yeah, in Madrid, Budapest, Kina Arsenal Football Club, the team in the man. Paris Saint-Germain. We wait and see what we'll be in those finals. I've been about here. I've been about here. You might be more about all those finals on radio. We'll be looking at one game on can medal complete in quarter 30 Premier League match week 36. We'll be at here warning. Not on the most part, we'll be no squandering or the opportunity to take a significant step towards the Premier League safety. And I'm making that world better hell to a draw game at home by Leeds Football Club. Matthias Tell, I'll be no matter to go. Este no coda lead. Mene mi mari gol pini mai sport no most pass. Mene mi mato expect to 20 yard strike. 5 minutes after the break. Mene most pass bino bera bera ma tek lo di gola chele kom no na he daki ha. Mene bino yang wen. 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

through Dominic Calvert-Lewin, came out a very brilliant goal. Zuma goal a cherry come a cherry. So West Ham, Tona Mospas, then they missed that chance. And again, the world go ahead. Chance no go call you go call you go you West Ham. I couldn't get to take the chance you're a bear. They didn't use it well. I mean, you miss for that chance. They were 4 points ahead of team West Ham football clubs. Now, the most part they have beat. They have to win all the. Team Chelsea didn't match any. Team Chelsea generally their party a bon win. Some big kid that can party a big made the war. And you wait and see. Again, I'm going to match Chelsea. No, I don't get a Premier League medal for England. Otherwise, I need to meet on the most pass. Couple two in a bear, they can easily be relegated. No, dog, your coach, not on the most pass. They have to work very, very hard. Otherwise, things are becoming tight. Both get team met West Ham. As well, team met West Ham, both team met on the most pass. West Ham, they're going to Newcastle over the weekend. And if they can win that game, the miracle will be a little bit safe. Now, of course, after every round of Premier League matches this season, BBC football pundit Freddie Mwangeo's team catching the manager of the week. Goalkeeper of the week was about David Raya, and go another 7 Robert Oko save of the season. And already denying West Ham's Mateus Fernandez. Don't West Ham United. Why been go several against Mateus Fernandez? Can he win that game 1-0? Levi Colwill. In the defense, James Tarkowski. In the defense, Gabriel Magalhaes. They were catching the massive blocks, catching the massive moments. Everton Football Club, West Ham match over the weekend. Another player, Namadekibri Maxim De Kupa. The defender met him with Brighton Hoof Albion and Mio 2 assists. How about a left back against Wolves? It was just brilliant. Now, Ryan, Football Club. Ryan. Another fantastic player could not still win a team of the week. Miles Lewis Kelly, the team has so far. And Ocha in midfield, we are coaching at the high defense. You know, Matt, Miles Lewis Kelly, that team of the week. They don't pay team, they pay Bob Yai, but throw a dinner. Then Ryan Gravenberg, team of the week. Jeremy Doku, team of the week. And I'm about to so far season, and a brilliant month. So far, Madugos and Wenoko inside just we are met here voting. Only Watkins, category Ailing Haaland here leading the attack. Then up front to trade in his team of the week. Then coach of the week, but none other than Mikel Arteta. Because he's just about and on the verge. No win or call the league. Premier League will change on Sunday. And we shall be having so many games on card Premier League Middle of England. Akoba won the Premier League Middle of England. Premier League Middle of England, there will be no game on Saturday. So we'll be witnessing only Sunday games. Maybe we're not going to be the Monday. Now, Urumoti Borakan, these 3 Premier League clubs, Liverpool, Liverpool, Newcastle, and Everton, see that targeting the Matek England forward, Jarrod Bowen, Timo Hapiro Bongweni, and West Ham Football Club. Juventus still considering quite a lone move to Chelsea forward Nicholas Jackson, and manager Timo Hapiro Bongweni, and unknown both Bayern Munich, and the Premier League team may Bayern Munich come next season. So Juventus are today leo kai loan. Liverpool team interest is from Monaco's 24-year-old right winger Magnus Akloche. And Liverpool team made a bear attack. Real Madrid again Muralis charging to have pulled attack before getting kill on new faces this summer. Can my Spanish midfielder not done the same? More happy about when here among those players may not leave your call, may not be offload your call. At that time when you're ready. West Ham. I want to come to more no can Mateus Fernandez. Mateus Fernandez. Bayern Matek, America team only wanga kuide ke local club. Mateus Fernandez, a very good midfielder from Portugal. West Ham, we're going to win the league. We're going to win the league. We're going to win the league.

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Mr. Gwang Ober Martin mea patch district law government. 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
5: 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But first, let's take a look at the headlines. President Yoweri Museveni has been inaugurated for a new term of office 2026-2031 at a colorful event held at Kololo Independence Ground. Hina Will empowers over 1,000 school children with scholastic materials in Apache district. Police officers, private guards remanded over Bank of Uganda theft. Details of these and more stories in the news. My name is Sarah Achiwachak. Thank you for joining us. Yoweri Kaguta Museveni has been inaugurated for a new term of office 2026-2031 at a colorful event held at Kololo Independence Grounds, presided over by the Chief Justice of Uganda, Dr. Flavian Zeja. President Museveni has taken two oaths that includes the oath of allegiance, pledging loyalty to the Republic of Uganda and to protect the Constitution. He also made the oath of president, committing to the faithful execution of presidential duties, the promotion of welfare of Ugandans, and upholding the law of the land. Over 1,000 school children in Maruzi North constituency and Maruzi constituency Apache district have received beddings and scholastic materials donated by Hina Will, a women-led NGO in partnership with Maruzi North County Member of Parliament-elect Bernard Otimudoch. The donation targeted children aged between 7 to 12 years in Chegere and Teboke sub-counties. Each child walked away with a mattress, blanket, basin, school uniform, and exercise books, among others. Parents of the beneficiaries could not hide their excitement, saying the support will keep children in school and improve their welfare. Alex Ayo, the political assistant to Bernard Otimudoch, says that the drive is aimed at boosting education in rural communities by easing the burdens on parents. The beneficiaries are pupils from government-aided primary schools in the two sub-counties. According to the Hina Will coordinator, Oscar Ogwangodule, the organization also extended the same support to at least 450 school-going children of Apoi sub-county in Maruzi constituency. A 48-year-old woman in Namiingo district has been remanded to prison after pleading guilty to grievously harming her 8-year-old granddaughter for allegedly eating fish sauce meant for the family meal. The accused, identified as Akodoi Margaret, a resident of Mugabe village in Bukanda sub-county, appeared before the Namiingo Chief Magistrate Court and was remanded until May 14, 2026, pending preparation of a probation and social welfare report. Akodoi faces charges of causing grievous harm contrary to Section 202 of the Penal Code Act 128. Court heard that the incident occurred on May 3, 2026 at around 10 a.m. at the suspect's home in Mugabe Village. According to the prosecution, the woman allegedly returned from the garden and discovered that the child had eaten fish sauce prepared for the family meal. The child was rushed to a nearby clinic by the LC1 chairperson of Mugabe Village for first aid before further medical treatment was arranged. During court proceedings, Akodoi pleaded guilty to the charge, and the trial magistrate ordered that she remain on remand to allow probation officers to prepare a social welfare report that guide sentencing. Michael Kashaida, the Busoga East Regional Police spokesperson, confirmed the arrest and charging of the suspect. According to the Uganda Police Annual Crime Report 2025, cases of domestic violence and child-related abuse remain among the major forms of violence reported across the country. At least 8 police officers and private security guards have been arrested and charged over the recent break-in at the Bank of Uganda headquarters in Kampala City. The accused include Sergeant Joseph Amone, Police Constable Wilson Ouma, Police Constable Thomas Omach, Police Constable Safik Mugisha, and Police Constable Brian Oriono, all attached to the Directorate of Counter-Terrorism Tactical Unit and residents of Naguru Police Barracks in Nakawa Division. Others are Alex Onduri and Solomon Orache, both security guards employed by Ultimate Security Limited and residents of Sambia Zone in Machinde Division, as well as Maurice Ochen, a security guard attached to Saracen Uganda Limited. The suspects appeared before Buganda Road Chief Magistrate's Court, presided over by Grade 1 Magistrate Rofin Achayo, who charged them with one count of neglect to prevent a felony. Prosecution alleges that on May 4, 2026, at the Bank of Uganda headquarters, the accused, knowing that unknown persons were committing a felony involving office breaking and theft, failed to use reasonable means to prevent the commission of the crime. You're tuning in to the news broadcasting on 92.9 Radio Apache FM, located on Plot 12, Biashara Street, opposite Apache Bomber Ground, here in the heart of Apache Municipality. And now, in a foreign scene, President Donald Trump is set to visit Beijing from May 13th to 15th for high-level talks with the Chinese president, with the trade, Iran, and regional security expected to top the agenda. The visit, confirmed by China's foreign ministry, marks the first trip by a U.S. president to China since 2017. Trump is expected to meet the president on Iran issues, as China remains a major buyer of Iranian oil, while also seeking to ease trade disputes between the world's two largest economies. The trip had originally been planned for earlier this year, but was postponed as Trump focused on the conflict involving Iran. And now, to wrap up the newscast this afternoon, let's take a look at what made the headlines. President Yoweri Kaguta Museveni has been inaugurated for a new term of office 2026-2031. Inner Will empowers over 1,000 school children with the scholastic materials in Apache District. Thus, private guards remanded over Bank of Uganda theft. Visit China for high talks with the China's president. And with this, dear listener, we do come to the end of the news broadcasting this afternoon. Thank you so much for listening, and please have yourself a wonderful afternoon.
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7: King James School of Nursing and Midwifery Lira. 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

0: 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Priority One Security Group Limited is currently looking for an energetic person to work as a security guard. Drivers, security guards and security guard supervisors. Qualified candidates shall undergo security training in Jinja before deployment. Age supposed to be 18 years and above. Salary start at 200,000 shillings. Salary increment is every year. Benefits include 3 years month starting rent. Requirement, original identity card, original PLA and above certificate, good in English, area LC letter, photo, application letter, 3 referent letter from father, mother and brother or sister with the photocopy of their national identity card, including their phone contact. The application shall be received at the following central police station of the district below. The recruitment begins at Apache. Apache district will be on the 18th May 2026. At Apache Central Police Station at exactly 9:00 a.m. Kwania district will be on the 19th May 2026. At Kwania Central Police Station at exactly 9:00 a.m. the morning. Kwale district will be on the 20th May 2026. Kwale Central Police Station 9:00 a.m. Uyam district will be on the 25th May 2026. Uyam Central Police Station at 9:00 a.m. Lira City and Lira district will be on the 22nd May 2026. At Lira Central Police Station at exactly 9:00 a.m. Dokolo district will be on the 23rd May 2026. Dokolo Central Police Station 9:00 a.m. Otuga will be on the 25th May 2026. At Otuga Central Police Station at 9:00 a.m. Agago district will be on the 26th May 2026. At Agago Central Police Station 9:00 a.m. Pader district will be on the 27th May 2026. At Pader Central Police Station, 9:00 a.m. Chitgum District will be on the 29th May 2026. At Chitgum Central Police Station, 9:00 a.m. Lamuo District will be on the 30th May 2026. Lamuo Central Police Station, 9:00 a.m. Gulu City and Gulu District will be on the 4th June 2026. Gulu Central Police Station, 9:00 a.m. Moro District will be on the 2nd June 2026. Aromoro Central Police Station, 9:00 a.m. Date of traveling to Jinja. Come with the above requirement and portable mattress ready to travel immediately after recruitment. For more information, you can as well contact them on 0774-215-605 or 0789-219-406 or 0707-454-572. 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
2: Ling, I'm a petty lock, met fortune which is a mix here with Jacob. 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

0: Ametia ya ebotu was live. 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

0: Winy radio number nota deka bongwe na ria bora ngwen not bora ngwen ngwen airtel number nota rio non nota bongwe not achela chel nota biro go chimi te penyu wera me yini mitu winyu ko hiji dakika romu piara rio wia deka me odongi adong kira daka ya piara uwa dek kata saini uko out of here
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0: And you know, meeting ni timi to new timi surprise call. 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
2: Hello, Dika.
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0: Magonya kiti.
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1: 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Yes, please.
2: Mm.
1: Network Peber. Media Kobone. All right. 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

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Apoyo Lubanga yebazibwe Katonda. Congratulations on the series of elections that we have been having ever since the 15th of January 2026. These were the presidential and parliamentary elections, district chairpersons, district councillors, sub-county chairpersons and sub-county councillors. I especially congratulate our party, the NRM, for winning all those elections with big majorities. Abana Uganda, mwebale kuwagira NRM. I also congratulate the other parties, such as the DP, the UPC, ETC, that participated in the elections without using violence, and like the party of NUP and some few elements of FDC that were using violence. The parties under IPOD should clearly lay out agreed guidelines on the do's and the don'ts of election management according to the laws and the constitution of Uganda. This Kisanja, Excellencies, is our term for term, a period. This Kisanja should be regarded as Kisanja of no more sleep for all Ugandans. Chine Kisanja tweta gabantu okwebaka ate nibekwasa kino nibekwasa kiri songe dagala liwiriri. This Kisanja should be regarded as a Kisanja of no more sleep for Ugandans. With the advent of the NRM ever since 1986, the families that cared to listen to our message got out of poverty. Amaka agaulizwa I'm telling my Ugandans that the families who have listened to our advice and worked the way we advised them, they got out of poverty. Do you want proof? Mwetango mkakafu kambu balage mzenkoza safiri msikoza sarugambo. Show us the real estate around Kampala. Show us. Show properly, don't switch off. All those are new houses and they are built by your own Ugandans. They are not built by foreigners. Yes, there are poor people in Uganda, but there are also those rich people you see there who listened and took advantage. Look at the real estate explosion around the Kampala Entebbe area, even before you go to other parts of Uganda. In the last elections, I reminded you of the Matafari Emiganda contributions that the NRM has put on the House of Uganda in the last 40 years. Excellencies, during the campaign, I told these young people that

我们中不管我们Anything.

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So some people. But they never. And this is a mistake. So, from the way, but utajiri wealth must be there. And utajiri utajiri utajiri family utajiri. Thank you.

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You cannot talk of development without market.

0: looking beyond the horizon.
1: Infrastructure is there. The services delivery of health care and the schools is there. The market of East Africa is there. The market of Africa is there. We can also access the international market. So, the problem is you now to do your part. And your part is in two areas. Wealth creation. Be part of wealth creation. Tozira Bugaga, Zenedira Bugaga, Zinjagara Wavu, Tombure Bugaga. Be part of wealth creation. And once you create wealth, you should also create jobs. Now, during the campaign, I showed you examples here. Let's see them, some of them again, a few of them. Basangwa.

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1: Now you remember, I was giving you the example of Basangwa. In 2007, I found them fighting for the position of district chairperson, political position. There were many of them. I advised them, why do you all fight for politics? Why don't you look at wealth creation? And I told them what to do, which we have been telling you from 1996, the 7 activities that you can do on a smaller scale in agriculture and you get out of poverty. Basangwa listened to my advice and he had a small plot of 20 feet, is it 50 feet by 100, I think. He started rearing chicken for eggs. So he's now a rich man getting more than 7 billion shillings a year now. But not only is he a rich man now, but he's now employing 300 people. So a poor man who had no wealth, who had no job, now is a rich man, but also has created jobs for 300 other Ugandans, those ones you see there. Then we go to Joseph Ijara of Serere.
2: Hello, my name is Joseph Ijara. I am the proprietor of Taifa Farm, which is located in Serere in a place called Kakusi, where we are. And in Taifa, we have dairy, poultry, and we also make laundry bar soap. But we also have the value addition aspect of the farm, where we produce yogurt and pack it in it for the market. This project started 11 years ago after an inspiration from His Excellency, the President of Uganda, when he had come here and was teaching for about the 4-acre model. He was having a rally in Soroti, and that time I was working as a taxi driver. I was doing that master business in Soroti. So when I had this, when I had he was around, I crossed to go and listen to his story. And he was talking about a 4-acre model, how to improve household income. So when I came back, I was fired. Because I delayed there at the city, of course. And the guy said, you go and eat those words that you had. But I had already this land, 2.5 acres. but I also had local chicken here. But after hearing that, I got inspired to put more effort on raising this chicken. So I raised the chicken to think of about 100 of them. Then I got a small incubator. That was about 6.
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1: Rocket! Now, this is in 1.3 acres. Uganda has got 40 million acres of good arable land. If only 7 million acres were used the way Nyakana has done it here, just 7 million of the 40 million would create 105 million jobs, more jobs than the whole population of Uganda. I have reminded you that Uganda has a good arable land. If only 7 million of those acres were used the Nyakana way, would create 105 million jobs in small-scale commercial agriculture alone of the 4 acres model or less, and the 7 economic activities. This is before you talk of the big-scale commercial agriculture, such as Madhubani, where employs 14,000 people at Kachira, before you talk of the manufacturers that are now employing 1.5 million people. Now, you can say, you Museveni, you are always talking of small people of 4 acres and less. The Basangwas, the Ijaras, the Nyakanas. Oh no, you are mistaken. I support the big ones also. Let's see Madhubani. Show us Madhubani, if you are not asleep. The one over the screen. Ah, you want the big ones? There they are. The big ones are there. But we struggle with the smaller ones because they are the ones who don't know what to do. The big ones, most of the time, know what to do. Or before you talk of the services such as hotels, like Sheraton, which employs 400 people. Let's see the employees of Kachira, the employees, the workers there, let's see. They are employing 14,000 people in Kachira. Uh-huh. Let's look at Sheraton. Sheraton is employing how many people? Sheraton, if you have it. Sheraton is employing 400 people. Let's look at Mbare. Those are employees of Sheraton. See how smart they are. Let's look at Mbare Industrial Park. Mbare Industrial Park. Ah, freeze it. Go back a bit. Freeze there. You can see how many young people are employing in that industrial park. It has got now, when I was last there, it had like 80 factories, and it was employing 20,000 people. This is just one of them. So, the message of the NRM is two words: wealth, obugaga, utajiri is the one which produces jobs. Ajira, I think in Swahili they call it ajira. 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The first

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Right, Panda Chitanda, Fireboat, Elijah Chitaka, playing a Diana Daki Happy Deku, a Bishop, and Chow Boro Medishen. Right, whereabouts Chow Boro is the name of the show. But, Chow Boro Pewot, as usual. It's President Museveni. Panda. Nocheda Hokati Rati, Mena Mabiro. For the second seventh time again, the Museveni. You know, Hati Rati. We're going to make a bit too Canada holding it here, you know. Otherwise, training on you to Kanoke and the young many at the Virginia Rio, Buda Pario, Big Matumario, Kerepiro, Bishops, and the world, of course, and the world, Kachiki, Kitukitu, Kitanacha, Duda, Bombalo, Chaman, make sure any unit made a merry Yoruk, the planning, and then don't take the Pimwani. So, I want to have a part, maybe, you know. Hope hot afternoon jam radio kanani radio otherwise nyobero Ian Smith chen taga mchimya ya ho borikani yange kidemedikere mchimwa metitworo get back shortly good afternoon.

0: Happiness Day. 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Happiness Day to you. So people at least she you are man. Moving quad your hokano and do you limit your hokano spetty. Can you be my? Only better attack at the yes, for my attack, all the nurses, Kwame me Nightingale School of Nursing, and midwifery, and all the attack, the management of Dushome Nightingale. One or two Nightingale, Kunasha, ready. Me and Nick, take a dish and many a team. No gum request tea, yeah, Boricha, Borida camping when a beach. I'm weary, yeah, Borja. Obviously, our show has been no interview interrupted. The program on open all, but nevertheless, many a team.
1: Hello?
0: Yes. Hello?
1: Never could bet you
0: up there. And you win you back.
1: Yeah, but please.
0: Okay. Boy, you make it down. Yes, Tigo Chimique. Yes, Jolgario.
1: Boy,
0: you make it down. Bye. Still, you have a big job. Hello? Yes.
1: Yes,
0: yeah, bear man. Yes. Amen. For your attack, you're going to get a job with your douche.
2: No.
0: Yes. Right. For your attack, you're ready to move on. You're going to get a decision. Many things. No. You're going to request my board. Shall get back shortly. 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
1: bora. 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
1: J.R. 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
1: What? What does it say?
0: It's the worst.
2: But who got the beach house?
0: He's having it turned into a f***ing cat sanctuary.
3: What? Cats don't even like the beach.
1: What about the rest of the assets?
4: I flew all the way here from Ibiza!
5: To my children, I leave 13 cents.
4: No!
1: Wait, you guys. There's probably a secret encoded message that means something else!
0: Yeah, that's what Mom would always do. P.S. There's no secret encoded message that means something else. Love, Taylor.
2: Okay. Great. Well, good job, Chad. You finally

0: don't you go cry about it at the country club that you name-drop mom to get into, Preston? And Kimber, you're literally wearing her clothes right now.
1: No, I'm not.
2: That's from the Fearless Tour 2009.
1: Okay, well, you know what? We were very, very close. I miss her.
3: They were so close.
0: Okay, I'm just gonna say it. I think she killed her.
4: You've gone too far!
0: Okay, Kimber was the last one with her! She didn't fall off that balcony! She was pushed!
4: No!

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1: 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Ideal guest house. 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

0: 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Tipo Pacho House, Last Loom, or Roll Road, DTD.
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0: Now, because of the area, cover by Obaki. When Yaki Pelo, you can end your trade, your end job, take it over Owitong. Cow with our Quero, Quero, or Yin Peta, or one Yashin. I want my child, Keradan Dao Chung, no Kunan Dao Chung. 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Okeradan Pelta, what record, Pelta, and we can new chief. 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
2: 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Be booking ideal guest house a fight out. Go Jimmy, not a beer, a bora beer, a pitcher, pitcher, a pitcher. And when I'm your nod,
3: 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You not a beer, a bora beer, a pitcher, pitcher, a pitcher. 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

0: only 9% were in the money economy. On account of the work of Operation Wealth Creation and PDM, the homesteads in the money economy are now 67%. The other 33% are still outside, but must also join the money economy. When all the families in Uganda join the money economy,
1: resident, you

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1: Council lay in New York, many council at the UTC, committed in TV. See, I worked with a number of town clerks. All of them got promoted. He knew the Mudano, English, English work allowance. Macau law, you know, I'm not English. And teach it, I didn't pay you. Your Canada, I'm here, been tea, at Tokajo, me tea, Tetarokan, I'm here, tea, yeah, with dignity. Yeah, with respect. Tik tang onyono tieni yen. 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And to me, there's no permanent enemy kati.
0: Manolo. Wala dievo I report mandang.
2: There are different political affiliations, but I want to assure you that those political affiliations does not bring Kwania District where we are now. What we need to put together is that use your political affiliation to ensure that service delivery for the people of Kwania and the entire Uganda is met. I commit my support to you and the entire team. Don't hesitate to consult me in case of anything. Because I see the people we are serving, what we do as politicians are service. But unfortunately for political offices, you are not appreciated. I also ask the people of Kwania, when you are elect new leaders, give them time to do work. Let's give them time, support them to do their work, so that at the end of it all, we are counted.
0: George Keke Akacha won koma bicha meo yore nyene kwa niya district kwa chikare mechubu jama mite duchu kun tiro ni mwono ibinu tichkiru tiche government karachel kundang imedigi rwam pien anyaki utela ameo yeri kuir tigitie meti karachel kituche government karachel wek tich tetie kakare
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1: 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PLE recommendation letter. UCE recommendation letter. New junior certificate transcript. 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Achopi wunyere chego yini teruka komikani pi kwanu. 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
1: 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I think God was talking to him. Through the songs. 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
3: 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Eagles Nest Nursery Teachers Training Institute, looking beyond the horizon.
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0: Right, that is me too. Tayai bought a no Cotton Boy or Ammonite. Yeah. Again, Kede Abigail. 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Wano Medo, you were a new mod, more Nacha, when Kede program the Evening Express. A Jolie Kakanukan, I'm a two, you ready, Yemanu Tintini. 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Yinameti winywa via online, like yinameti winywa Lira City, ti winywa Gulu City, like yinameti winywa Manarua City. Welcome, you are highly welcome. Not forgetting those who are tuning to us via online. 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Online. 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You Erika Gota Museveni. 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No. Handsome, sweet like you, I'll be proud if you make me your one. 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I'll be Pierre Bungwen, we are your turn, Bungwen. Ready, you are part farmer, ready, editor, like Tunku Malamel, Uganda, and I'll be Otien at Tinini.
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0: 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Okay.
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0: Sandra me angina.
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0: Oh, a wela. A boy win you doni ba Sandra.
1: Ba.
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0: Jaljad day program?
1: I got a wooden noir. I think you're a good room for strength, you do me, and Dora. I think that's what I need.
0: Okay.
1: Why?
0: Hello?
3: Hello?
0: Yes.
3: That's a man from the.
0: Yes, please.
3: It's been a program.
0: I call you down when you're ready, your patch to your city.
3: It's located at Juliet Barda.
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0: 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Yes, please. Yes,
3: please.
0: Dear bad.
3: No,
0: I want to do it. I want to do it. I want to do it.
3: No, there is Steven. There is a little fact.
0: Steven.
3: No.
0: Do you a little fact? Can you more?
3: Little fact, you're 15 school.

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1: Thank you.

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1: Yeah,
0: that's your man.
1: Oh boy, yeah.
0: Oh boy.
1: A better Brian and a Kenya Babiri.
0: Hey.
1: Kan and Uncle Nati bought them on a JP get a Ulical V.
0: Hmm.
1: And a boy, Tony.
0: Okay.
1: Fan and look, we are young, but.
0: Hmm.
1: Point, bro.
0: Boy. Right, Pedwaga Mchimurken, Daki at you, Carmano. Daki at you, Carmano. A par we a beach, young Emano, Tawa, a dead Miltino. Big ups to each and everybody tuning to the radio. That is from Baraboche, Topi, Yomea, me, Dusha Dusha.
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There's no link to trial and no time. 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

0: Right, mun radio kede no kele waya giki manoy program de Evening Express a poet toal ina may bedo bedo kede chako tawa e no a par yerio kadi ko rubi talk show be dir kanu da tam wor bedo toal awe ko ye manu pe bona diken sa may bi dor yin kede program de Twilight Zone no bedo Jasper Man from the Moon the Grand Son of Kania petina ko boni kon kiren ko bilo wakay rate dihi bye bye
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1: Yes.
0: How you doing this program at Rexburg?
1: At radio, need ya making noise, Araj.
0: Hey, hey, Kodong. How you got the program at Rexburg? How are
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0: Yes. All right. 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And last caller, hello?
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0: Mm-hmm. 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We did it when you were met a cobane blame on me. A car to do with you.
3: As life goes on, I'm starting to learn more and more about responsibility. And I realize that everything I do is affecting the people around me. So I want to take this time out to apologize for things that I've done and things that haven't occurred yet. Things that they don't want to take responsibility for.

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1: 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0772 77 666 3. That's the number you can easily text me your contact or your pattern contact so that I do that work immediately. Mano on our surprise call tonight. So mano gina na ramo kubie. 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

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That's when we shall call it a night. 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

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Mane chado no entia adonyo mechako loke. And before kobo na halemo na win ready, president obino kobo ni foyo matek. It was his words. We are very proud of Mohamed teammate in here. Manui Boma did me Kampala, I did Lake, me Kolola, win farmer. I did only Kuri Kin, the team would deal mess or something, Keremidos, down to Chegire. To her chairman, Midos, bro, tipping. Lele, I don't tipping in, Kakoman and Nanera. Lele, Nukalopena, Demora, right. I've been racing for years. And the bad thing of it all, I didn't even barpe. Then I climbed the hill. Barpe, yeah. The mountain. You see this fall.

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0: Yes, please.
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0: 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Okay. 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Apoyo in your radio. 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
0: 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Alright. 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Alright. 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
0: mm
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0: 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You know, Matia Kobabad, Leandro Trossard. 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But unfortunately, Dahoni Awar Macha, Tadonyo, deleting Chala Leandro Trossard, Oko, Duchi Instagram, Bero. Well, Duch, oh well, Quichi. And another copy, Dahoni, deciding, Mepo Hero Kokere Leandro Trossard. 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

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And you might experience that some challenge. 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
0: ailing on the floor
1: timu di lome nome Southampton now Southampton it's leading 2-1 aggregate
0: and when Charles takes receipt well
1: and we might see Timo Di Lomanome Southampton back into the Premier League
0: across the two
1: come next season.
0: Ducks out.
1: And Dakeha Miachel Kedapar. We are here, though.
0: It's just a poor decision at the worst.
1: And it's almost done.
0: Was captain.
1: Mano Pijame Maro Lokum Tuhu Awin Fama. So we're here to inform, educate, and entertain as well. So we do entertain you. I cut out a meeting, you jam.